0: 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K24CG, Sioux City, Iowa.
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3: Hey, Siouxland, it's KTIV's Jacqueline Aragon here with some news. The largest junior pool tournament in the world is now underway in South Sioux City. More than 400 players from 11 states, 3 Canadian provinces, and New Zealand are in Siouxland for the 36th annual Valley National 8th Ball League Association Junior Pool Championships. The tournament is being held at the Marriott Riverfront Center in South Sioux, and that tournament wraps up on Sunday. And Christmas in July celebrations are back in Siouxland. The Sioux City Railroad Museum is hosting their own celebration on Saturday, where people can go and decorate for Christmas, take part in family activities, and even visit Santa.
4: I'm meteorologist Adrienne Stammer. One more day of refreshing weather until extreme heat moves in. Set to be in the upper 70s to low 80s. Rain chances throughout the rest of our morning will clear as we head into the afternoon. As we head into Saturday, highs will near 100 degrees. Heat index values could surpass 105 degrees. Very hot days in store for Sunday and Monday, too. That's why we do have 3 first alert weather days. More news and weather on KTIV.com, the KTIV weather app, and on News 4 at noon, 5 and 6.

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1: Good afternoon, Siouxland. I'm Kelly Doms. The city of Lamar's has named a new chief of police. Justin Dale was appointed at Tuesday's Lamar's City Council meeting as the Lamar's Police Department's chief. Dale has been acting as the interim police chief since May 5th. Dale first joined the Lamar's Police Force as a patrolman in 2004. In other news, getting underway today and running through Sunday, the annual Winnebago Tribe of Nebraska Homecoming Powwow. This is the 160th year for the annual event, recognized as the longest-running homecoming powwow in the nation. It honors the memory of Chief Little Priest, who served in the Army in the 1860s as a scout.
2: I'm meteorologist Rachel Pokorski, and we're tracking some potential showers moving into the area this afternoon into the evening, becoming widespread as the day goes on. Highs expected in the upper 70s, near 80. Tonight, more showers expected with lows in the mid and low 60s. More news and weather on KTIV.com, the KTIV weather app, and on News 4 at 5 and 6.